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Anybody else have somebody you start thinking about when you hear the Foo Fighters, My Hero? You probably know what I'm getting at. My mom loved the damn Foos. You know what? Cancer sucks. Let's get into some Papa Roach on 98 Rock.

0: It's almost impossible for me not to wave my shine down flag and just say, if you don't own the record, just go get you some of that, man. The rest of it. I mean, there are 18 songs. We already know that. It's like 65 minutes of music, and that takes up 3.5. It's a song called Young Again.
1: 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Thank God. 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
0: 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Remember the guy last night that hit me up and said last weekend he went to Nashville to meet his girlfriend's mom, and his observation was everybody wears glasses and everybody's got a beard.
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How about the two of us? You're over there, I'm right here, and we're burning that candle at both ends. The sounds of 3 days' grace. You guys have time for Evanescence? Let's go. It's Afterlife. It's 98 Rock.

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Anybody remember Shoney's breakfast bar? Is Shoney's still around? I loved the French toast sticks, the pancakes, all of it. I feel like you and I have an all-you-can-eat breakfast bar happening. Breakfast for dinner rules. I've got Fade to Black next.

Darren's hand is healing. 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My man. 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

0: right, Monday morning, set your reminder for 9:10. 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
0: And pay attention to the show so you can pass the crash test and win those Busch Gardens tickets. It's Crash Mornings on 98 Rock.

0: Yes, it is. 98 Rock. It is Tampa Bay's rock station. And man, I'm getting so much damn pushback. The guy that went to visit his girlfriend's mom last weekend in Nashville, and he comes back and he's like, everybody's got a beard and everybody's got glasses, Klinger. Really?
1: Hey, Klinger, I got a comment on the old boy with the problem with the facial hair. Nobody needs to get jealous because he's a 30-year-old virgin that probably never grew any pubic hair.
0: 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But he does have a girlfriend. But that doesn't mean anything, does it, Klinger?
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Charlie Sheen and Martin Sheen are collaborators on it.

0: that.
1: Well, how about it, man? Hot damn, breaking out some Fozzy and a song called I Know Evil on a radio station where 10 days into the month of July, we continue to identify as 98 Rock, Tampa Bay's rock station, a perfect circle. Some may call them APC. They're next.
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Are you a fan of it? Like, you could still be a fan of APC and say, hey, Kling, they didn't really meet the mark. 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It's a song called

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Hey, let's go with Treyu. I'm talking about a song called All For You on 98 New Rock.

0: Damn. You know what? I love that song the very first time I heard it. That is what I would categorize as a sure shot. That's McKenna Grace. That's Ice Nine Kills in a song called Twisting the Knife. There is a band. Actually, you know, we've been talking a lot about this. I do talk a lot about concerts. I love going to concerts. I love buying a concert t-shirt. October 10th, Five Finger Death Punch. Next, they'll play a song for you called Eye of the Storm on 98 Rock.
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3: 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Then Coach Steven Jackson and the DMV Trilogy look to take down the undefeated Dallas Power, led by Coach Nancy Lieberman and Captain Greg Monroe. 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

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What up? 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

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See why Florida is not always the butt of the joke. 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

That was Foo Fighters. My name's Thor. We are 98 Rock, Tampa Bay's rock station. I'll be with you until 8 a.m. this morning. Quick shift, but if you want to win $1,000, I'll tell you how after Disturbed.

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Tell me what you want to hear. I'll play it for you. Carl, Blink 182, All the Small Things.

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0: And pay attention to the show so you can pass the crash test and win those Busch Gardens tickets. 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

Did you guys see this dog that's being hailed a hero in Connecticut? I'll tell you what happened and why after Metallica. 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

0: That was Metallica. My name's Thor. We're 98 Rock. A dog in Connecticut, a husky named Bella, is a hero because this little kid was outside just hanging out, having the time of his life, playing with Legos, when a bear came around the corner in Connecticut, and Bella ran to action and took down the bear. Now, she didn't take it down. She just scared it away, and the bear ran off, which is crazy because my son's 8 months old, and my dog Wilson would cry and not do anything.
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Hope you're having a good Saturday morning. My name's Thor, with you until 8 a.m. And if you don't get enough sleep, something's going to happen. And I'll tell you what it is in a few minutes.

0: moment when you realize that the next 5 months spell J-A-S-O-N. 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

hot pursuit and fiery auto crashes. Some will die in hot pursuit while sifting through my ashes. Some will fall in love with life and drink it from a fountain that is pouring like an avalanche coming down the mountain.

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We're 98 Rock. My name is Thor, and my time, she is up. I'm going to get out of here. I'll be back next Saturday morning. Hope you have a great rest of your weekend. Talk to you soon.

What a body of work that guy had, right? Chris Cornell, the Audio Slave era there. I Am the Highway on 98 Rock. Good morning, it's Crash. Hope you had a good week. Hope you're doing what you need to do to get the most out of this weekend. I got a first laugh, my favorite of the week, coming up here. Stone Temple Pilots first here. 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

0: Maybe you caught Eddie Vedder on camera last week, Seattle, watching World Cup action. That's Black, a 98 Rock. Wonder who he's rooting for now.
1: Yeah,
0: I always check out the exports. That's my strategy. What do I like coming out of that country? I might root for him, but I'll kind of lean it towards the old guy, Messi. Here's Disturbed, the 98 Rock.

0: Tom Petty running down a dream on 98 Rock, Tampa Bay's rock station. And yesterday, I think another one of the worst ideas of 2026, where apparently a sheriff is unveiling a humanoid robot for hostage negotiations. Did you hear this?
1: We could send a humanoid into that same situation and accomplish the same things. Hostage negotiation, breach the door, go inside of the house, do all the talking and recording.
0: What?
1: I can program it to do whatever I want to do. Hit buttons. As you saw, it started fighting. It started dancing. It talks. Any motion that I wanted to do.
0: All right, hold up, because I think that if I am being held hostage with a gun to my head, and I see a humanoid robot come in and start dancing and negotiating with the guy with the gun in my hand, I'm just going to go ahead and give up. Just say, hey, dude, go ahead and shoot me now. What the hell? 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

I just referenced it earlier, but we had Paul White, AEW superstar, Captain Insano, used to be called The Big Show, in the studio, and he told us the list of people he plays Dungeons & Dragons with. I got the audio. I'll play it for you in a few minutes. Here's Nirvana first to 98 Rock.

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pretty cool seeing Metallica do a tribute to Ozzy Osbourne covering Black Sabbath's Electric Funeral during their M72 finale in London 1 year after Ozzy's death. It was during their two-man doodle they do. They did it in Tampa here, and Robert Trujillo was holding up a sign that said, "Do it for Ozzy." Pretty cool stuff, man. Here's Papa Roach at 98 Rock.

sometimes when I find out the actual lyric to a song, I like my version better. 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

0: All right, Monday morning, set your reminder for 9:10. 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
0: And pay attention to the show so you can pass the crash test and win those Busch Gardens tickets. 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

0: Your home of the Bucks is 98 Rock and training camp, July 30th. Baker Mayfield due to make $40 million this year with bonuses and everything like that. And he says that all negotiations will stop July 30th at the start of training camp. Will they be able to get it done before the start of training camp? Hey, if it happens, you'll be able to hear it right here on your home of the Bucks, 98 Rock.
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1: But honestly, yo, the past is the past, okay? Welcome to this video. 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

Danny California, Chili Peppers, and 98 Rock. And the Danny character pops up in a couple songs. Californication, Teenage Bride with a Baby Inside. By the way, Danny the Girl. Apparently, it's an inspiration from all of the ladies that Anthony Kiedis had dated up until that point in his life. So, there you go. Here's Pearl Jam with 98 Rock.

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And that one came up a lot. 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So forces in my head.

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0: just listening to the Five Finger Death Punch cover of that song. It's amazing, by the way. Gone Away, Offspring of 98 Rock. Good afternoon. It's Crash. Star Goddess returns on Monday in the studio. 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A Star Goddess in the studio with Crash Mornings, Monday morning, just after 7 o'clock.
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Well, looks like the meter's run out of time from a microphone. You guys have a great rest of your weekend. I'll see you back here on Monday morning with the Star Goddess, Producer Rex. Got you a chance at those Monster Jam tickets at 8:05, Busch Gardens tickets at 9:30, and $1,000 of gas cash at 9:10 here on 98 Rock.

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Like, it's been a couple weekends. I missed you. By the way, I was just off on vacation racking up credit card debt, which is how you know it was a good time. It's Tamo on 98 Rock. Excited for this upcoming quarterfinals match for the World Cup. This is going to be match 3 out of 4. Spain beating Belgium yesterday. So sweet after Belgium kicked our butts on Monday. I was in London this time last week, and they know how to party. I'm going for England today at 5 o'clock. Although we do love Norway. And that Viking of a man. What's his name? Erland? I should look at the internet. That's what I'm here for. 98 Rock, TFFA's Rock Station. Hope you're having a good Saturday.

0: of that song.
1: It's going to be so rad. 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

Still time to get in some Rays baseball. First pitch isn't until 4:10. 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

best thing to do in the summer is to put a bowl of water out in your front yard for the birds. Stray animals, gators, bears, or those creepy mole people that live in your bush. 98 Rock. Creepy.

0: couldn't tell you the last time I used a stamp, but stamps are like checks. When you need them, you need them, and you just hope that Barb in the corner of the office is coming through for you. But for what it's worth, stamps, this big headline this week, going up 4 cents. I think 82 cents now for a forever stamp. But that means the forever stamp means that if you lock it in at 82 cents in 10 years, if they cost $5, you're still right. Anyway, I don't know. 98 Rock, Tampa Bay's Rock Station, Nickelback and New Shinedown's next.
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21: 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Never

I've always been an open book about my own mental health struggles, and I can't express, I want to call it relief, seeing and hearing from Shinedown's bassist Eric Bass that he is going to step away from the tour to deal with his mental health crash. Think of all of the people who didn't, and the fact that he's prioritizing this, just absolutely the right thing to do. Never be afraid to make that your sole priority. It's Tamo on 98 Rock with Shinedown. 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

annoying. There's no Sunday scaries tomorrow because you want Monday morning to come. Cash is back. 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

I'm not going to give you any opinions. I hate it. I don't want the hype. I don't want anything. Just let me listen to a song for the first time, you know? Like, don't taint it. That said, Green Day just released a new song this week that you can check out on YouTube for their Nimrod soundtrack. That's their new movie that's coming out this year. Lightly based on, like, when they first started touring as a band and trying to, like, make it. But they're going to release the full soundtrack for the movie at the end of this month. 98 Rock, Tampa Bay's rock station.

0: You don't have to be everyone's cup of tea. 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

Metallica just closed their M72 World Tour in London with a tribute to Black Sabbath. They played part of Electric Funeral also. Thought it would be a good idea. Let's do War Pigs, some Sabbath after.

0: Monday morning, set your reminder for 9:10. 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
0: And pay attention to the show so you can pass the crash test and win those Busch Gardens tickets. 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

0: decided who you're going for. I'm Team England. 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Also, they were super fun to party with. So that's my basis. 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
2: One, two, three.

in Austin, Texas. Like, you know what? Women in STEM got to respect the young female entrepreneurial spirit. So, of course, I bought 10 boxes. And now they've teamed up with Krispy Kreme. I ain't mad. I'm just, yeah, I am actually. I'm going to have that for breakfast. There's a Samoa version of a Krispy Kreme Girl Scout donut. There's the Thin Mint and then a lemon one. Yeah. Mm-hmm. 98 Rock. My name is Tammo.

got another teaser for Linkin Park's new documentary, Unshatter, which follows the band after losing Chester Bennington and the pressure Mike Shinoda felt if he was going to put the band back together, who was going to be the new lead singer, and that journey in finding Emily Armstrong. Looks really incredible, but you can watch everything that you've missed, just all of the trailers in one spot at unshatteredmovie.com. 98 Rock, Tampa Bay's rock station.

Remember that level in Super Mario 3 where the sun is trying to kill you? Well, that's Tampa Bay. 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

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Hi, my name is Tammo, and I'm just in here pressing buttons. 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

0: 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It's eyeing $180 million for its opening weekend. Hits theaters on July 31st. But Tom Holland, yes, please.
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1: Maybe I'll get into American Horror Story. I've liked a couple of seasons, and they just announced that the 13th season is going to come on FX September 24th. And great cast. They always do it right. Jessica Lange, Sarah Paulson, Kathy Bates. I just need to, I'm just went on vacation. So now I'm poor, can't leave my house and eating ramen. 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My name is Tammo.

going to stand on the fact that I don't think, quote, explosive diarrhea is a medical term. However, the result of this gnarly foodborne parasite thing that's going around, basically wash your fruits and vegetables, dude. I mean, I don't always do it. I'm definitely guilty, but now I am. You know, like you're pumping gas and itching yourself, and then you're like palming the melons and squeezing the plums, and yeah, you want to wash that stuff first. 98 Rock, Tampa Bay's rock station.

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0: And pay attention to the show so you can pass the crash test and win those Busch Gardens tickets. 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

you've also felt like being absolutely reckless with your credit card and taking a vacation because you need it and you're at your wit's end, find some inspiration on my Instagram, because that's what I just did. I'm so scared to look at my statement, but went over everywhere in Europe. Like, we were in some place for only 24 hours. We were like, screw it. We don't have kids. We're not paying for braces. My name is Tammo. It's all on Instagram. I shared everything. It's Tammo time. It's Tammo time. And follow us at 98 Rocks the Bay.

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0: know, Monday, Team USA might have gotten eliminated from the World Cup, but Eddie Vedder gave us the win when they started playing Pearl Jam Alive on the PA system at the match in Seattle. They pan over to him. He starts chugging his Stella and then with the rest of it, just spraying himself. Like full beer shower in the stadium. It was friggin' awesome. 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

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New album, Touch and Go, comes out July 31st. Leaning into new wave music inspired by the Cars. Ready to hear that? I guess when you've been around long enough, you start experimenting with sound. Why not? 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

We've been hearing so much about the heat advisories. Oh, it's so hot, so hot. I don't need the advisory when I walk out and sweat runs down my butt after 2 seconds outside. I know it's probably a little warm today. Evanescence, Nutty and Rock.

Summer in Tampa Bay. Careful whipping it out near one of those ponds at the corner store. You never know what the hell might be lurking. Not even!

0: 98 Rock, Tampa Bay's rock station. Thank you so much for stopping in and rocking out all weekend long. Papa Roach Shine down on the way for you. It's Lore, piece of Tampa Bay's family, passed away on Thursday evening. The executive chef of Burns Steakhouse, Chad Johnson, passed away unexpectedly. Burns closed down dinner service Thursday night due to an unexpected circumstance. Then news came out yesterday morning about Chad's passing. They used Thursday nights as a staff to grieve. No word on what happened yet, at least that I can find. Our thoughts, of course, going out to Chef Chad Johnson's family, the entire family at Burns Steakhouse, too. It is back open this weekend.
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That Papa Roach show at the Amp was almost a year. It'll be a year ago, October, and it feels like it was yesterday. Time seems to be flying. Shinedown, nearly a month and a half since they were at the Benchmark Arena again. Is this what happens as you get older? Time just keeps flying? Shinedown's new album, 8, incredible. If you haven't heard it yet, you can listen on the iHeartRadio app. This is the latest off that new album called Young Again. 98 rocks the bay.

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